like a closet we'll never open. Too afraid of what we might regret.

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But I'm very proud of you for doing this and for taking the step to take some distance, because it'll be good for you.